His empire was so vast that he was known simply as the Lord of the Earth. So mighty was his power that he was remembered by some as a god, by others.

lies empty, but the house survives. And behold, the throne is above in the sun.

In legend, it is said that the king has gone back to a sacred homeland, and that he remains there still, in mere eternal sleep. One day, he shall awaken from his slumber, take up his weapon once more, and return to reclaim his throne.

just been violated.

0: telephone.
1: Yeah, can I just talk to the manager?
0: The manager won't be here till 10.
1: Is there somebody here that can speak for him?
0: No.
1: Well, I have a lost article. I need to find it. I think I lost it at the elephant.
0: What'd you lose?
1: It was a wallet. It was last night I was in, and I'm sure that I must have, like, dropped it maybe in the men's...
0: Well, let me check the office.
1: Yeah. It's a pink elephant. Yes. Same old drunken slut. Come on.
0: The office, and there's nothing around the bar, so I don't know.
1: Well, I'm afraid I have a problem because, I must have that wallet back, and I obviously don't want to file the police report.
0: Well, you go ahead and file a police report. You lost the wallet. It's not here. I'm sorry. There's no wallet there.
1: Well, I hold your establishment responsible.
0: No, you can't hold us responsible.
1: Well, I need some money. Give me some money.
0: What'd you say?
1: I said, give me some money, honey.
0: Give you some money.
1: I said,
0: yeah,
1: I'm gonna come over here and you're gonna lay me on some Georges and
0: yeah,
1: some
0: sure, right,
1: AIDS.
0: Yeah.
1: Yeah,
0: and
1: give it to me.
0: The sky's gonna turn purple at 4 o'clock in the afternoon.
1: What's that? I beg your pardon?
0: Goodbye.
1: Hey, baby.

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0: Catholic, if you're a member of the Catholic Church, right, there is an awful amount of vagueness when you belong to the church. You go to any church and the priest stands there and he's talking about heaven and hell and God and all this and that. And it's all terribly, terribly above you, and it goes sort of washed over your head. Whereas a lot of religions, especially West Indian religions, or similar cult religions, they tend to be very much involved with the people who are involved with them. I mean, we've been a member of our church, and my daughter was christened. We went back to our church about 5 years ago, and I don't think the priest ever paid us a visit. You know, in fact, he wouldn't know my name from Adam. You're a Catholic, and you're a member of the Catholic Church.
1: Right.
0: There is an awful amount of vagueness when you belong to the church. You go to any church, the priest stands there, and he's talking about heaven and hell and God and all this and that. And it's all terribly, terribly...

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my company of corpses, my whole life long. 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
1: comas of stars. 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
0: Saints offered heads for halos. 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To the edge of constellations.
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2: Cold jaguars to the edge of constellations.
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Bonus gifts from the valley. 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Adam relies as I as I. On my stomach I was written as squatter. On the 26th of April, 2007, I dreamed 6 or 3 suns in my face, 6 or 3 in my body, and 6 elsewhere. I swallowed them with you. And then I caught Kronos at Tupperware time. Gods in plastic boxes. Crowns with cats' heads on them. Women surrounded by grills and gates. The vultures are compressed into meal bricks. 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

0: devil appears as an angel, and the devil is a beautiful angel, and he is swaying the world, saying the world's biggest lie.
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Those men, who are they? One sings for him, one drinks for his health.

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The minarets of Baghdad and the land of the

I embraced him and became drunk, like a windswept branch. Fidelity is splendid, but no more than infidelity.

会。

0: Yeah, that's the song, the song, the sign.
1: Have a drink.
2: While the Germans crucified kittens on church doors in Belgium,

I'm sorry, I'm sorry, I'm sorry, I'm sorry, I'm sorry, I'm sorry, I'm sorry, I'm sorry, I'm sorry, I'm sorry, I'm sorry, I'm sorry, I'm sorry, I'm sorry, I'm sorry, I'm sorry, I'm sorry, I'm sorry, I'm sorry, I'm sorry, I'm sorry, I'm sorry, I'm sorry, I'm sorry, I'm sorry, I'm sorry, I'm sorry, I'm sorry, I'm sorry, I'm sorry, I'm sorry, I'm sorry, I'm sorry, I'm sorry, I'm sorry, I'm sorry, I'm sorry, I'm sorry, I'm sorry, I'm sorry, I'm sorry, I'm sorry, I'm sorry, I'm sorry, I'm sorry, I'm sorry, I'm sorry, I'm sorry, I'm sorry, I'm sorry, I'm sorry, I'm sorry, I'm sorry, I'm sorry,

It's

Thank you.

0: Yes, I found some keys with a Pearson name and a telephone number, and I wanted to let you know that I found them and returned them. Found them on Hollywood Boulevard.
1: On Hollywood Boulevard?
0: Yes.
1: Oh my goodness, what did they look like?
0: Let me get them here.
1: Hollywood Boulevard, when did you find them?
0: There were these two women, these two gaudily dressed women fighting. Oh man, they look like hookers, and one of them threw these keys at the other one and walked away, and I walked by and I picked them up, I don't know why, and they had this ring on them.
1: Just a second.
2: Hello?
0: Yes, this is Mr. Pearson.
2: Yes.
0: Yes, I found some keys, and they have a phone number on them, and that's why I'm calling. I figured you probably would want them back.
2: They gave this phone number?
0: Well, they're on the key chain.
2: On the key chain?
0: Mm-hmm.
2: Huh.
0: I was telling the person that answered the phone that this was in Hollywood. Found them.
2: Well, if they have this phone number, and
0: yes.
2: That's our name is Pearson, yeah, I want them back. I don't... Because I have my keys, I don't know what that could be.
0: Well, there's about four keys on here, and a bottle opener, and I don't know what the hell this thing is. Pardon my language, it's like a corkscrew or something.
2: Corkscrew?
0: To tell you the truth, I feel kind of funny about these things because I found them in kind of a bad neighborhood in Hollywood. I work as a security guard, and there were these two, probably must have been hookers or something. They were fighting, and one of them threw the keys at the other one, and I picked them up on impulse, and here they are.
2: And they had the name Pearson on them?
0: And on the back, there's a clown face. It's a happy grinning clown face with stars in its eyes.
2: Hmm.
0: It says, laugh, people. Do you have such a keychain?
2: No, I don't have that, but the thing that I'm concerned about is that it might be my keys, some of the keys on there, but to have the name
0: Pearson. Do you loan your keys out to people?
2: No, I don't like
0: because, I don't know. I mean, you know, anybody's keys are found in such a place. I mean, that's a pretty sleazy area.
2: Yeah, I know.
0: You sure you don't work around there, or do you have relatives?
2: Do I have relatives there?
0: No. Yeah.
2: Oh, but I used to live on Poinsettia.
0: Oh, really?
2: Yeah.
0: What was the building like?
2: It was a regular rental unit. God, I can't remember.
0: Well, I don't think this was near Poinsettia, actually. But then again, I don't really know what the cross street was.
2: Well, to tell you the truth, my concern is that it has my name on it in this phone number. I don't know how, because I'm the only Pearson that is here, so,
0: Do you ever go by the name of Dude?
2: Dude?
0: Dude.
2: No.
0: Because it has Dude written prominently on the back.
2: Dude?
0: Dude.
2: Yeah, but how the hell is it? It's too much of a coincidence now. Okay.
0: Well, what should I do?
2: Maybe I can meet you someplace and I'll pick him up.
0: I have a priest friend. I'd rather send him to give it to you. I'd rather not actually get involved beyond this point. Do you object to having a priest deliver them?
2: Heck no. No, not at all.
0: Get to your...
2: Why don't you just tell me where his parish is and I'll just drive by there sometime this week.
0: Well, let's see. His church is on 24th Street in Santa Monica, I guess it is.
2: That's fine.
0: Are you a practicing Catholic?
2: No. I'm not Catholic.
0: What is your religion?
2: What does that matter?
0: Well, he's kind of uncomfortable around people that aren't Catholics.
2: Well, my wife is Catholic.
0: I better get somebody else on the line. Hold on.
2: What the hell? I don't understand what's going on here.
3: What appears to be the problem here?
2: I have no idea.
3: Okay, we should get...
0: Well, I guess it will be all right. How soon can you get down?
2: Well, I don't want to do it tonight, that's for sure.
0: All right, well, that's all right. That shouldn't be a problem.
2: All right. This is getting stranger by the second. 24th Street and what?
0: 24th Street and Walnut.
2: And Walnut. And what's the name of the church?
0: The church of the do do do do do do do do

Realistically, there was no hope for me. Not even close, 'twas destiny. We are what we are, at least for today. But you and I lost our way. The storm will be the one I lost. The storm will be the one I love lost. Not only did I lose you, I lost myself too. Not only did I lose you, I lost myself too. Realistically, there was no hope for me. Not even close, not destiny. We are what we are, at least for today. But you and I lost our way. The storm will be the one I lost. The storm will be the one I love last. The one I love last.

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The crucifix on the wall protects not much at all. 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

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In. Where's the bells? Where's the bells? Where's the bats? Where's the summer? Where's the keyboard? Where's the instinct? Where's the patience? Where's the tiny golden box? Where's the notepad? Where's the ink and new? Where's the woodwork? Where's the science? Where's the diet? Where's the incoming? Where's the artifact? Where's the post?

Where's my punch bag? Where's my cornfield?

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Where's my drum? Where's my bow? Where's my bow? Where's my bow? Where's my summertime? Where's my hat? Where's my footwear? Where's my footwear? I don't have an eyelash. Where's my tongue? Where's my bone?

their kin to skin in the great dominion, and by the wide empires which rest beneath their shield. Side by side, the British and French people have advanced to rescue not only Europe, but mankind from the foulest, most soiled, soul-destroying tyranny which has ever darkened and stained the face. Find them. 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

By their kiss of kin in the great dominion, and by the wide empire which rests beneath their shield. 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

by their kids and kin in the great dominion, and by the wide empire which rests beneath their shield. 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Gather a group of shattered states and bloodshed races. The Czechs, the Poles, the Norwegians, the Danes, the Dutch, the Belgians, upon all of whom the long night of barbarism will descend, unbroken even by a star of hope. Conquer, as conquer we must, as conquer we shall.

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0: Women are irrational, that's all there is to that. 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They're nothing but exasperating, irritating, vacillating, calculating, agitating, maddening, and infuriating hags. Heartland, why can't a woman be more like a man? Yes, why can't a woman be more like a man? Men are so honest, so thoroughly square, eternally noble, historically fair, who when you win will always give your back a pat. Why can't a woman be like that? Why does everyone do what the others do? Can't a woman learn to use her head? Why do they do everything their mothers do? Why don't they grow up like their fathers instead? Why can't a woman be more like a man? Men are so pleasant, so easy to please. Whenever you're with them, you're always at ease. Would you be slighted if I didn't speak for hours?
1: Of course not.
0: Would you be livid if I had a drink or two?
1: Nonsense.
0: Would you be wounded if I never sent you flowers?
1: Never.
0: Well, why can't a woman be like you? One man in a million may shout a bit. Now and then there's one with slight defects. One perhaps whose truthfulness you doubt a bit. But by and large, we are a marvelous sex. Why can't a woman behave like a man? Men are so friendly, good-natured and kind. A better companion you never will find. If I were hours late for dinner, would you bellow?
1: Of course not.
0: If I forgot your stupid birthday, would you fuss?
1: Nonsense.
0: Would you complain if I took out another fellow?
1: Never.
0: Then why can't a woman be like us? Mary Ellen, you're a woman. Why can't a woman be more like a man? Men are so decent, such regular chaps. Ready to help you through any mishaps. Ready to butt you up whenever you're glum. Why can't a woman be a chum? Why is thinking something women never do? Why is logic never even tried? Straightening up their hair is all they ever do. Why don't they straighten up the mess that's inside? Why can't a woman behave like a man? If I were a woman who'd been to a ball, hailed as a princess by one and by all, would I start weeping like a bathtub overflowing? I'll carry on as though my home were in a tree. Would I run off and never tell me where I'm going? Why can't a woman be like me?

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But some people are ambitious enough to go up to the higher fruit. That's where the best ones are. And I found one of the better apples.

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But Aleph is Adam.

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I have walked upon waters, and from the dwellers in the tombs I have cast out devils. I have fed the hungry in the desert where there was no food, and I have raised the dead from the narrow houses, and at my bidding. And therefore a great multitude of people, a barren fig tree withered away. All things that this man has done, I have done also, and yet they have not crucified me.

and he took the image he had fashioned and set in a great furnace and gave it to the fire. And out of the bronze was the image of the sorrow that endured forever. He fashioned an image for the pleasure that abide for a moment.

galaxies ago, you and I were born. 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I've seen great and I've seen the mad in you, but mainly I've fate-filled love for you. With kisses and tears a thousand strong, my nemesis, my nematode, my Florida dawn. All those years ago, all those tears ago, you and I were gone. I'll always have mixed memories of you. I've seen the great and I've seen the